Hello there. My name is Brent. Producer Sherry is here. It's National Day of Prayer. Just an encouragement to pray for our leaders always, regardless of who's in office. Pray for the people locally who are in leadership and different things. Pray for your enemies. Pray for the people who drive you crazy. This is something that Jesus told us to do. It's not even optional, and it's good for us.

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0: 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We are grateful to be part of The Pulse's ministry in the Brainerd Lakes area. 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
0: Thank you.
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This is such a big issue, and maybe this is something that you've struggled with. You've gone through church situations where there's a narcissist involved, and it can be really destructive and awful, and it happens quite a lot, unfortunately. Well, there's a guy who wrote a book about narcissism in the church, and someone had asked him, you sent this along to me, Sherry, but someone had asked him, how can we prevent that from happening? Mm-hmm. And basically his answer was, there is no real way to do it. And I just wanted to say I disagree with that. I think there are ways. I think there's several ways to help make sure that doesn't happen. And this is something like we talk about on our podcast. So I'm going to talk about that on the podcast. If you want to follow that, it's Brant and Sherry Oddcast. But I've got several things that you can do to keep that from happening so often. I can say this from experience, a lot of it. So anyway, check out our podcast. It's Brant and Sherry Oddcast if you want more of that.

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1: What would you like an honorary doctorate in? We're giving them out here, and we have no standards. You just have to nominate yourself, and you got it.
2: Standardless university.
1: Right. Let's see, can you announce Reagan Barnes?
2: Sure. Reagan Barnes.
1: She's getting a doctorate in complaining about things without doing anything about them. I'm sure my husband would agree. I fully deserve it. She says.
2: It's a very unique field of study.
1: Kim White?
2: Sure. Kim White.
1: Kim White now crossing the stage.
2: Yay.
1: She's getting a doctorate in extreme eye rolling.
2: I may like one of those too. Okay.
1: Yeah. You deserve one as
2: yeah,
1: well.
2: Yeah, yes.
1: Kathy Casey Shannon.
2: Kathy Casey Shannon.
1: Getting a doctorate in matching plastic containers with their appropriately sized lids. So,
2: that's actually impressive. I can never do it.
1: It's really fantastic. Woo!
2: Congratulations to our graduates.
1: It's a burgeoning niche field that you're in, Kathy, but congratulations.

0: 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Their verse is Hebrews 6:19. 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
1: This is so important to remember. 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

totally fair to do this, to ask God to help you want more of him. Mm. If you're not finding yourself that way. I saw this quote from Flannery O'Connor. She said, God is feeding me. Ooh. And what I'm praying for is an appetite. Let's just being honest. Like sometimes you can find yourself, you're not feeling it, and you don't even want something. Well, okay, well, ask God to help you want what's right. He can affect our wants. In fact, he wants to. So it's fair to ask him for that. I've had to do that many times. Like, I got to go on the radio and talk about things. Well, I don't want to do it in a way where I'm not actually connecting to him. That's terrible. So I have to ask God, please help me want more.

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Hey there, it's National Day of Prayer. My name is Brant, producer Sherry's here. We talk a lot about prayer. Like, as I've been learning about it through the years, and as producer Sherry's been learning about it, we talk more and more about it. I want to encourage you, especially because it doesn't get talked about as much as it should. Jesus told us to pray for our enemies. Pray for people who persecute us even. Bless those people. And I just want to encourage you to not forget to do that.

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0: Oh, look, we have breaking animal news.
1: Okay.
0: News about animals is breaking out, and why not report on it?
1: Okay.
0: Do you know there's only two platypuses outside of Australia?
1: You were expecting more.
0: That's not the story, by the way.
1: It's just shocking. Yeah.
0: Excited about it. Yeah, they're both at the San Diego Zoo. Okay. Like, all the other ones are in Australia.
1: Oh, I see what you're saying. Yeah. Oh, no.
0: That's not the story.
1: Okay, all right. But I did not know that. Okay. That's interesting.
0: I just got excited.
1: Sure, I see.
0: They have a study here. It says birds are more afraid of women than men. And nobody knows why.
1: Wait a minute.
0: Yeah, they studied birds.
1: No, I'm sorry. Where did I know that wasn't the story, but why did your mind go to a platypus?
0: I just got excited about it.
1: Out of nowhere?
0: We're talking about animals.
1: Well, it has nothing to do with this story.
0: I was just
1: waiting.
0: I know.
1: I was waiting for a platypus story. You're telling me a story about birds?
0: You know.
1: That's so strange.
0: At least I'm in the arena. Like, people can criticize. People will sit in the stands.
1: While you're in the arena.
0: I am the man in the arena.

May we finally say goodbye to the snow shovels and hello to garden shovels. We're not ready to talk about Mr. Lawnmower just yet. 104.3, The Pulse.

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0: Yeah, it's interesting. I brought this up. Birds are more afraid of women than men.
1: Okay.
0: And they can't figure out why. There's something going on there.
1: Okay.
0: I have a theory.
1: Let's hear it.
0: Well, I don't want you to take this personally.
1: Oh, sure.
0: But I think it's your attitude.
1: Me personally?
0: Your personal attitude.
1: Oh, that has made birds afraid of women overall.
0: They can tell that you hate them.
1: I'm afraid of them. So why don't they work on their own attitude?
0: Fear and anger are often
1: connected. Mm-hmm. Sure. So I've made it worse for all women and birds because of my own personal attitude.
0: They pick up on how you feel about them and they don't like it.

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0: It's so critical. Whatever your job is, and same thing in my job, you got to be on the cutting edge all the time. And so for me, the cutting edge means being a shock jock.
1: Really?
0: So I shock people, but I'm rated G, so it's with information that's shocking.
1: Of course.
0: This is shocking. Okay, this has to do with Mother's Day.
1: Okay.
0: So brace yourself for Mother's Day information that you'll want to share with other people. Mm-hmm. This is why the shock jock thing works, because then you go buzz about
1: that's
0: it.
1: That's too much unpacking. Okay. Just let people here's the information.
0: Okay, good point. The average number of diapers a mom changes, says here, mm-hmm. by the second birthday, 7,300 diapers over the course of 2 years. That is amazing. And in fact, that seems actually too high to me.
1: Yeah.
0: Why? It really does.
1: Yeah, it does. So that's interesting that you're bringing it to us.
0: It'll be effectively it'd be 10 times a day for 2 years? I don't think so.
1: So what is the shock here? The fact that you don't even believe the fact you've given us?
0: That's the experts are saying. I don't even believe my own shock. I don't even believe my own facts.
1: That's shocking to me.
0: I'm shocked, and I'm going to buzz about that. I'm going to go out and buzz about my show. People can be like, where'd you hear that? I heard about it on my own show. I don't even know if I believe it.

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2: 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I wish it was

0: You know something cool? Sherry said yesterday, it was off the air, but she talked about this thing called the fruit of the Spirit. It's in the Bible. It's love and joy and peace and gentleness. There's a list. Mm-hmm. And what's cool about that, I had never really thought about it. I guess I thought those were for me. Mm. But if I'm a tree and I'm yielding fruit, other people benefit from that.
1: Yeah, I heard someone say that. A very wise woman said that to me one time, and it never left me.
0: Yeah.
1: That fruit is for someone else from the tree. The fruit is not for the tree. It identifies the tree, but other people benefit from it.
0: So me and you, like, staying connected to God, interacting with Him, letting Him, humbling ourselves with Him, mm-hmm. letting Him change us.
1: Yes.
0: Benefits the people around us because they get to be a part of that peace.
1: Right.
0: And that joy mm-hmm. and that love mm-hmm. that's going to emanate from us.

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My name is Brant. Producer Sherry's here. 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

0: Okay, here we go. This is a feature of the show. I do a master class. Can you do the intro?
1: Sure. And now a master class on joke telling with your instructor, Brent Hansen.
0: Seize control. This is the tip I want to give you today. Okay, so let's say we're doing a knock-knock joke. Like, you start.
1: Okay, sure.
0: You just start it.
1: Okay, all right. Knock-knock.
0: How many?
1: What?
0: How many accountants does it take to change a light bulb? And that, see how I wrested control of the joke?
1: Hijacked someone else's joke?
0: She started it, but I won the joke by diverting it into my space.
1: Professor, isn't the goal of a joke to make someone laugh? Do you think?
0: No, it's to win.
1: Oh, is it?
0: Yeah.
1: I've learned a lot this master class.
0: This has been a joke master class with your instructor, Brent Hansen.

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Oh, so we were talking about being persistent, like just persevering, honestly, like in whatever you're doing, whatever good thing you're doing in life, like don't give up just because you don't see a harvest all of a sudden. Most great things don't work like that. Harvest themselves. You plant, months go by. You don't see the fruit from it, maybe years. There's a quote from Hannah Arendt. She said, "The same task performed year in and year out will eventually transform the wilderness into cultivated land." It was just plugging away. I have to do that when I'm writing. I'm like, I don't think I can write all of this. It's like, well, one chapter at a time. Do that every day. Sit down, write a few hundred words. Got a book after a while. You got a bunch of books. You could do this too. Like maybe you do. It's just, how can I be faithful with what's in front of me today? And I'm gonna do it over and over.

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0: We need to talk. Let's talk about the joke masterclass feature.
1: Okay.
0: Sometimes when I tell jokes, mm-hmm. Sherry doesn't laugh. And then also I get some input from listeners that wasn't funny. But I want you to know something.
1: Okay, yeah.
0: I just saw this news item. Mm-hmm. An Italian woman is rushed to a hospital after collapsing with laughter while watching a funny show on TV. She started laughing at a joke so hard, mm-hmm. She lost consciousness.
1: Okay.
0: So
1: what does that have to do with your master?
0: Because I'm protecting you sometimes.
1: Oh, that's so sweet.
0: If
1: yeah, no one's passing out from laughter.
0: Right.
1: That's true.
0: I'm trying to keep you conscious, and sometimes it takes
1: not being funny.
0: Not being funny. I'm willing to do it. You're welcome.

0: Hey, this is Sherry, and I'm always so happy to tell you about new stories on Angel. The one I'm watching right now is called A Week Away. And what makes A Week Away so unique, and your kids will love this, it is a musical. And the music, guys, is absolutely amazing. Think High School Musical or Camp Rock, but with faith and hope. Imagine that. It's about a kid named Max. He's a defiant teen in foster care, and he's made to go to church camp, Camp A Week Away. See what they did there? This kid is struggling with one of life's biggest questions. How can God be real in such a cruel world? That's super relatable for young people and for us old people too, right? If you have young teenagers at home, they're gonna love this. A Week Away is on Angel right now. It'll have you laughing, singing, dancing. You'll love it. Your kids will too. 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

Here's your reminder and my reminder that we can be totally right about everything in a religious sense, like doctrinally have everything exactly right and still not know God. Mm. Not have walked with him. You may believe all the right things. You could check off on every single thing, but you haven't actually experienced it. That's what knowing means in scripture. It's very consistent that way. It's actually living with him, walking with him. Jesus said as much. There'll be people going, Lord, Lord, didn't we do this other thing and this thing? And wasn't that impressive? Like, he doesn't argue it. Like, yeah, you did that stuff. I just never knew you.

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0: Hey, this is Becky, and I love to listen to Pulse while I'm working. 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

May we finally say goodbye to the snow shovels and hello to garden shovels. 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
2: I've got so much to be thankful for. 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

May we finally say goodbye to the snow shovels and hello to garden shovels. 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

warmer weather means it's time to dust off and fire up that grill. 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

0: this is Tiffany from Crosby, Minnesota, and I love to listen to The Pulse when I'm getting ready for work, or a lot of times when I'm at work, I'll have my earbud in, and it helps me have a great mood for the day, and usually I'm singing to myself a lot, but my coworkers are very used to it.
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0: 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They say thank you, Pulse, for helping spread the word throughout the listening area and more. We are grateful to be part of The Pulse's ministry in the Brainerd Lakes area. Thank you so much to the Holiday Stations in Cross Lake, Mill Avenue in Brainerd, and on Excelsior in Baxter.
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0: This is Patty from Brainerd. Why wouldn't you want to give to the Pulse? Start your day off beautiful. You get to wake up praising the Lord. 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

0: 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Back for a ninth year, it's 104 days of summer on The Pulse. 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
3: Hey, it's 6:03 and it is Friday. Fika Friday. Having a coffee break with friends. That's what fika means in Swedish. So thanks for tuning in, listening, waking up, and hanging out with us. I'm Joe.
4: And I'm Dog. Good morning.
3: How you doing over there, Morning Glory?
4: I'm doing great. How are you?
3: I'm doing good. Hummingbird.
4: You've lost some weight. All on your face.
3: Yeah.
4: He surprised me and shaved his beard off.
3: Well, not all off. I just cut it really short.
4: Your mom would be happy. I'll take a picture and send it to her this morning.
3: Yeah. Mom doesn't like it when I let
4: the beard go wild.
3: But I live in the state
4: Beards
3: of
4: go wild.
3: The Minnesota
4: Here in
3: Wild.
4: Minnesota. Yep.
3: Minnesota Wild. Come on.
4: That's right.
3: Anyway, hopefully maybe trimming up will help them get back in their playoff series. Who knows?
4: Oh, no. If that happens, then you're going to have to cut it every year.
3: Oh, no. Ain't no way. Here's Jamie McDonald, 104.3 The Pulse.

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It is 6:10 on a beautiful Minnesota morning, my friends. Sunrise was just gorgeous over the lakes this morning. And it's going to be a pretty nice day. Some sunshine and clouds mixed. It's going to be breezy, though. And because of that, we do have a fire condition warning in effect for today. So be careful. Check and see if you're allowed to burn today. Probably not. High of 68 for today. Tonight, mostly cloudy with a shower. Getting down to about 41 overnight. For tomorrow, clouds and sun, windy, cooler, 58, and then breezy in the morning and clear and cold in the evening on Sunday, the high of 53. Back up to the 60s by Monday, though. We've got Micah Tyler coming up, Ryan Ellis, and Devotions. So don't go anywhere, okay? Here's Zoe Music, home on The Pulse.

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songs of praise. Where would I be if I didn't have Jesus? Thank God, thank God, thank God I'll never know. Of worship. There's an ache in my heart. I'm homesick for heaven. The songs, 104.3. And lift me up. 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

0: perfectly.
1: You do it perfectly. 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You're wearing your Micah Tyler t-shirt this morning. You're walking free.
2: Oh, yes, I am.
1: Yeah, you didn't even realize it?
2: Well, I think I did. Question mark?
1: Question mark? You're just like, ooh, tie-dye. I'm gonna be all hippie.
2: I forgot this was a Micah Tyler
1: today.
2: Shirt. Yeah,
1: it's Micah Tyler.
2: That's right. This is when he came to concert here. This is a shirt I got.
1: Well, you've got Davotions coming up.
2: I do. So get your Bibles out and get ready to turn to Zephaniah.
1: Zephaniah.
2: That's right.
1: Ooh, that's a fun one to say.
2: Yeah, Zephaniah. It is. Zephaniah.
1: Here's Jay Walkers on The Pulse.

0: Patrick Mayberry 3 days later. It's 6:29 on a Fika Friday. Hi there, friends. I'm Joe. That's Da over there. And it is time for Da-votions.
1: Today's verse comes from Zephaniah 3:17. The Lord, your God, is with you, the mighty warrior who saves. He will take delight in you. In his love, he will no longer rebuke you, but will rejoice over you with singing. I have loved this verse for so many reasons. First, I just love the crying out to God as my mighty warrior who saves. But the fact that this mighty warrior, this mighty God who saves, takes delight in me. Mm-hmm. Wow. Say that out loud to yourself today and every day, because that is powerful. Repeat it over and over. My mighty warrior, my God who saves, he takes great delight in me. So much that he will not rebuke you, but will rejoice over you by singing. What? He rejoices over me. He rejoices over you. Can you imagine? He delights in us. So much we focus on our failures, our shortcomings, our mistakes. But this verse reminds us that God sees his children through love, grace, and mercy. He's not distant or uninterested in us. He is with us in every season, fighting for us as our mighty warrior. What is even more beautiful is the image of God rejoicing over us with singing. We praise him and we sing over him and to him, but he does the same to us. And that just like blows my mind. Imagine the creator of the universe singing with joy because he loves you that much. He loves you that much. That's humbling. It's so humbling to me. Even on the days when you feel unnoticed, weary, or unworthy, God's love for you, it has never changed. Today, rest in the truth that you are deeply loved. You are never alone, and you are fully seen by God.

Let's pray. Dear Heavenly Father, thank you for being with me and loving me so deeply. Help me to remember that you delight in me, even when I struggle to see my own worth. And let me rest in your love and find peace knowing that you are always near. You delight in me. And let me feel when you rejoice over me in singing. In Jesus' name we pray. Amen.

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2: These nights, I'm just living in the reruns. It's a show called Everything I Should Have Done. 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

0: 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The Pulse, it is 6:39. It is Fika Friday, Swedish term meaning coffee break with friends. 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
3: 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And Fika is that Swedish term meaning to stop and pause and just have some coffee with some friends. 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

0: That is Requested Need to Breathe with Hard Love, 104.3 The Pulse, music with a message. Well, coming in to work this morning, the sunrise was just absolutely beautiful.
1: Oh, man, was it.
0: And, you had a million-dollar idea.
1: Okay, so this is my idea, and I think someone needs to do it and give me credit for it and maybe some money. I think there needs to be, you know how there's like a carpool lane?
0: Mm-hmm.
1: There needs to
0: or
1: be.
0: Or bike lane.
1: Or bike lane. There needs to be a bumper lane for people who want to watch the view but don't want to have to worry about hitting other cars.
0: Oh, so you mean like bumper bowling?
1: Yes, like bumper bowling. Yes, there needs to be a bumper lane where you can, where people can choose to drive through a lane, and there's like bumpers on each side, so you can just don't have to worry about veering into other lanes, and you can just pay attention to the view.
0: It'll just boing boing.
1: Yes,
0: boing, keep you going.
1: Yes,
0: away from others, so you can enjoy God's creation.
1: Yes.
0: Wow. I mean, that would be very expensive to implement, but I like it.
1: I know. Well, and you can even charge for people to go in it. Like,
0: ooh.
1: Like you can be like, hey, you want to do a bumper lane and charge like $2 to like do the bumper lane and watch the view?
0: How about we do that instead of income tax?
1: I love it. And I would actually pay for that, especially this morning, the like sunrise coming over the lake. I would have paid $2 to be able to like just stare at it on my way to work.
0: Oh, it was gorgeous.
1: It was
0: yeah.
1: So beautiful.
0: Makes you want to praise the Lord. Honeydew. 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
1: Bumper lanes, baby.

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0: It's We the Kingdom. I belong to you. 104.3 The Pulse. It's 7:23. Good morning.
1: Good morning, everybody. You're listening to Joe and Doc.
0: Okay, coming up, we've got a t-shirt to give away.
1: We do.
0: Around 7:30. Yeah, it's going to be one of those where you got to call in and tell us something.
1: Okay.
0: So get ready. Get the number punched into your phone.
1: Get your shy nerves gone.
0: Yeah, 218-833-2778. The battle belongs to the Lord. It's Phil Wickham on The Pulse.

0: Jesus is why. It's Haneker, 104.3 The Pulse. Music with a message. All right, friends. Gonna have a little fun right now. We're gonna give away a Pulse t-shirt. And this is what you gotta do. You gotta call in and what? leave a voicemail message.
1: About what?
0: Well, today is gonna be a good day because.
1: Today's gonna be a good day because.
0: Blank. Today's gonna be a good day because. Blank.
1: Today's gonna be a good day because someone brought us a cupcake.
0: Yeah, they did. Caitlin brought us a couple cupcakes because it's cupcake day. Give a friend a cupcake day. Today's gonna be a good day because. Blank.
1: Today's gonna be a good day because I get to be on the radio with my husband.
0: There you go. See, it's very easy. So 218-833-2778. Record that voicemail message by calling that number. Everybody who does, you're going to go into a drawing for the t-shirt. We're going to give you about 15, 20 minutes to get those in. Okay?
1: Sounds good.
0: Hunky Dunky, here's requested music. Tim Timmons, Everywhere I Go on 104.3 The Pulse. Guess who requested this one?
1: Who?
0: Mama.
1: Oh, she loves Tim Timmons.

0: 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Just fill in the blank. Today's going to be a good day because...
1: And you'll go into a drawing for a new t-shirt. Send it now.
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1: And we are having a good day because
2: I have a middle school dance.
1: And it's Teacher Appreciation Week. Thanks. Have a wonderful day.

0: grateful for you.
1: 104.3 The Pulse. That is Chandler Moore with God. I'm just grateful for you. What are you grateful for today? We're asking you to call in and leave a voicemail message saying,
2: I'm grateful for this day because
1: today's going to be a good day because and fill in the blank. And well, Jamie, she took us up on it.
3: Today's going to be a good day because God woke us up and gave me breath in my lungs. Amen.
1: Amen. And how about Marilyn?
4: Hi, this is Marilyn. And here I am happy that it's going to be a good day because I'm going to go out for coffee with my hubby at Local Express.
1: Oh, there you go.
4: So have a good day.
1: Thanks, Marilyn. Okay, so those three, Marilyn, Jamie, and Leanna, they're in the drawing. If you want to get into the drawing, all you got to do is call us at 218-833-2778 and say,
2: today's going to be a good day because,
1: and then leave your voicemail message. Simple as that. And maybe make a song request since it is Fika Friday as well. Here's Toby Mac. Help is on the way, dear. On the Pulse.
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0: Good morning. I am grateful today as it is my granddaughter's second birthday, and I am also blessed to be able to go watch my grandsons participate in a track meet. And I am saved by grace and a walking testimony of Jesus Christ. Thank you. 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

0: Happy Fika Friday. Have a good one, Joe and I.
1: You too, buddy. Appreciate you.
2: Mm-hmm.
1: Appreciate you, friend, listening this morning. We let our winner know of the drawing. Just waiting to hear back. Get a t-shirt for you.
2: That's right.
1: All right, friends. We are still taking your requests all the way till 10 o'clock.
2: We sure are. 218-833-2778. 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
1: Coming up this hour, we've got Crowder, some Need to Breathe as well. Here's Unspoken. Walk with me on The Pulse.

0: always positive.
1: Till those demons run it high, they tremble at the name of Jesus every time.
0: And always playing.
1: This was the fire.
0: Always.
1: Well, no
0: 104.3, the

0: Amen. I think of that scene at the end of Passion of the Christ where the stone rolls away and you see the light go through the tomb and then you see Jesus stand up.
1: Yeah.
0: And that's the end of the movie. It's just like, oh, yeah, woo, we win.
1: That's it's happening.
0: It's happening. I'm looking forward to seeing Mel Gibson's sequel to it.
1: Yeah, when is that supposed to come out? I saw that they finished filming it. I saw the filming part is.
0: It'll probably take another year of special effects and editing and things like that. But got to see the most recent The Chosen.
1: Yeah, we still haven't seen the most recent season.
0: Because they're going through the Passion of the Christ right now. Yeah. So gotta catch up on that.
1: Yeah, we do. We have to. We have a lot to catch up on. We haven't been watching a lot of shows.
0: Yeah. Friends, got a verse for you today. Colossians 4, 5, and 6. Be wise in the way you act towards outsiders. Make the most of every opportunity. Let your conversation be always full of grace, seasoned with salt, so that you may know how to answer everyone. Mm-hmm. That's something to think about this weekend as you're interacting with folks, going out and doing things. Maybe you're going garage sailing, you know, I don't know what you're doing.
1: Maybe you're coming to the Michael W. Smith concert
0: tomorrow. But you're going to be interacting with folks. How are you going to be interacting with them? What are you saying? Mm-hmm. How are you acting? How are you behaving? The way you act towards outsiders, especially outsiders of the faith.
1: Yeah.
0: That carries a lot of weight.
1: You're representing Christ.
0: Mm-hmm. And that's something we all fall short on. Mm-hmm. I mean, I look back and there are times I just cringe. It's like, oh, I should have handled that so much better.
1: Yeah.
0: But you know what?
1: We all fall short.
0: And that's when we need to lean on God's grace. And you know what? God's will be done anyway.
1: That's right.
0: His plan's not contingent upon us. He just lets us participate when we're smart enough to listen and get involved.
1: And follow his plan and take his lead.
0: Yeah, absolutely. Here's the Need to Breathe with the Long Surrender. You're locked on to the Pulse. Good morning.

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0: 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It is 8:25 Fika Friday. Fika, that Swedish term basically meaning slow down, hang out with friends for a minute, maybe have a coffee, and make a song request.
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1: Of course, Megan Woods, she's going to be here next month.
0: Yes, June 17th.
1: 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Of course, this weekend, this Saturday night, is the big Michael W. Yep. Smith show at the Gitche CB Center for the Arts. 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
0: Yep.
1: 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I know he's got to sing Friends.
0: Friends of friends forever. Wow, we both broke.
1: When the lows are loaded.
0: We've been married too long.
1: And I hope he sings Agnus Dei. I love that one. And I hope he does Awesome God. Yeah, he does a version of Awesome God.
0: I always love the song Draw Me Close to You. That's always been one of my favorites of his.
1: And I like his song Emily.
0: I don't know that
1: on the way, balancing your dreams, hoping ends will meet them.
0: You know, all these older artists that had mullet years, I always hoped that they would just bring a mullet wig.
1: Wouldn't that be great?
0: They should always do like a mullet time.
1: I know somebody who would wear one just because. Micah Tyler.
0: Yeah.
1: He's funny
0: just
1: enough.
0: Just because he's a fun guy.
1: Yeah. Here he is with God Did It, 104.3 The Pulse.

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Still waiting on your song request this Fika Friday, 218-833-2778, 218-833-2778. Here's Tarn Wells with Breathe on it.

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requested Phil Wickham, What an Awesome God, here on a gorgeous Friday morning. 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Get your requests in. 218-833-2778 is the text line. 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
1: 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We are grateful to be part of The Pulse's ministry in the Brainerd Lakes area. Thank you so much to the Holiday Stations in Cross Lake, Mill Avenue in Brainerd, and on Excelsior in Baxter.
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1: Indeed it is. Fika.
2: Indubitably.
1: That Swedish term meaning slow down, hang out with friends, maybe have a coffee, maybe have a Danish or something.
2: And of course, request a song.
1: Oh, yeah.
2: And you can do that at 218-833-2778.
1: We want to hear what you want to hear.
2: And we also want to hear something weird.
1: Well, Weird News Files coming up, and this is weird and creepy, and I just don't know why.
2: Creepy?
1: I mean, creepy in the sense that it serves no purpose.
2: All the weird things.
1: The thing that this guy does serves no actual purpose.
2: Well, that's most of the weird things people do.
1: I guess so.
2: It's just weird is just there just to be weird.
1: Yeah. Phil Wickham right now with Lauren Daigle, running to a runaway. We want to hear from you. 218-833-2778.

At The Pulse, we love how spring brings with it the sweet smell of cut grass on a cool breeze. Problem is, we have to mow the lawn to get it. Ah, the sweet smell of our neighbor's cut grass. You go, Charlie! Yeah! Come on over when you're done. 104.3, The Pulse.

0: Giants Fall.
1: Yeah, blessing off for Giants Fall 104.3 The Pulse. Good morning, my friend. I'm Joe.
2: And I'm Daw.
1: And it is time for the Weird News File. And here we go.
3: This is ridiculous.
4: This is ridiculous, okay?
5: Ridiculous. It's preposterous. It's ludicrous.
4: This is truly amazing.
1: Well, this is truly amazing, and I don't know why you would do this. A unorthodox food blogger decided he was going to create edible, transparent chicken wings.
2: Ew, what?
1: Edible, transparent chicken wings.
2: How are you making chicken wings transparent?
1: He put a viral video out. He said, I want to make fried chicken transparent, but the result is strange.
2: Why?
1: He gave a breakdown. Basically, this is what he did. He replicated the bones of the chicken wing. It's a mixture of bone marrow, collagen, cold gel, and he put it in bone-shaped molds to set. Then he took the meat, and I guess there's a thing called spherification, which is a method used to in molecular gastronomy to turn liquids into moldable gel to recreate muscle fiber and structure for the meat. So, he broke it down and reformed it and put it on this fake bone structure that he made. And then he tried different, I guess, concoctions of frying them until he got it to where it was translucent. You could see through it.
2: So is it actually chicken?
1: It's actually chicken. It's the...
2: He just broke it down to a point where he could make it translucent.
1: And moldable. And yeah, it is really weird looking.
2: Ew.
1: It looks like a crystal rock.
2: I feel like it would be gummy.
1: Just because you can do
2: something. Again, just because you can do it doesn't mean you should. I feel like there's so many chemicals in that to make it turn out that way that it's probably not healthy.
1: It was broken down. The flavor essence, the fluids and stuff were taken out of it and reconstituted into a form that it could be molded and stuff like that.
2: Yeah.
1: And then, so why did the chicken cross the road? To get away from that guy.

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Kate Thompson, that's what the cross is for. 104.3, the pulse, it's 9:26. And that means National Day is just around the corner at 9:33. 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

0: 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Sometimes you gotta suffer for the blessing. 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
2: This is ridiculous.
1: 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The second time I've done that this week.
3: That's okay.
1: I've hit the wrong button.
3: That's okay.
1: National Day music. That's
3: it's National
1: what I want.
3: Day time, my friends. What's today's National Days?
1: Well, today is National Coconut Cream Pie Day. Do you like a coconut cream pie?
3: No, not really.
1: You're not,
3: a coconut cream person.
1: Yeah. I can take or leave coconut cream pie. And that's saying something because I love pie.
3: Yeah.
1: But, you know. It's also National Give Someone a Cupcake Day.
3: Our friend Caitlin came in and gave us some cupcakes this morning.
1: It was a red velvet cupcake.
3: With cream cheese frosting.
1: Oh, that was so good. So big. My blood sugar went up like 100 points.
3: And I'm not normally a red velvet person, but I ate it and it was good.
1: It was good.
3: I actually liked it.
1: It was very good. Thank you,
3: Caitlin, if you're listening.
1: And it's National No Socks Day.
3: You're
1: on it.
3: This is my first time wearing sandals, so yay.
1: Yay.
3: Look at me. I didn't even know that.
1: Man.
3: I'm so proud.
1: What gets me is these guys that wear dress shoes with no socks.
3: Oh, I can't do that.
1: And the high water pants.
3: Look,
1: I don't get it.
3: I can't have my bare foot in a shoe.
1: I mean, I've worn tennis shoes without.
3: Oh, see, I can't do that.
1: Or Hey Dudes or something like that without socks.
3: Yeah, I don't
1: socks.
3: Like that.
1: But these guys that wear dress shoes and stuff.
3: I know. Women do it, too.
1: Or penny loafers,
3: My feet can't be in a shoe without some kind of sock.
1: Just gross. Ugh.

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You still got, just a few minutes to get a request in if there's something you want to hear. 218-833-2778. Here's We Are Messengers. Faith, hope, love, these three things remain. Oh, but the greatest of these is love. Still trying to.

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1: Happy trails to you.
0: Thanks so much for hanging out, friends. Had a good Fika Friday with you. Had a lot of music requests.
2: Yes, we did.
0: And had some fun, some just great songs. But don't go away. More music coming up. And we will be back with you at 6 a.m. on Monday. God willing, and the creek don't rise.
2: And hopefully we get to see a lot of you tomorrow at the Michael W. Smith concert.
0: That's right. It's going to be fun. Get your ZB Center for the Arts. You can still get tickets. 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Until we chat with you either at the show or on Monday morning, remember, my friends,
2: we love you guys so very much.
0: God loves you even more. He'll never leave you. He'll never forsake you. He'll keep you forever and ever and ever.
2: If you let him.
0: Matthew West is going to wrap things up for us here on The Pulse with The God Who Stays.
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That's Consumed by Fire with Higher Places. Good morning. Hey, my name is Engineer Aaron, and it's still getting used to this whole midday shift, filling in for Dave. He's had a little bit more, you know, more days on the air to get used to that. But it is great to be here this morning. It is a gorgeous day outside. The birds are singing. I hope you get a chance, maybe at your lunch break, take us with you on the app and sneak outside. And, you know, you might need to mute the pulse a little bit and just listen to the birds. It is a gorgeous day. And we are celebrating. We are enjoying today. We're going to keep blasting the great tunes for you. This hour, we've got some Ren Collective coming up, that new Salt and Light song, the Sea Shanty song, like some people are calling it. Rhett Walker coming up this hour as well. Jervis Campbell. Right now, here's Jamie McDonald, her latest, Ain't No Way, on 104.3 The Pulse.

0: Hi, this is Felicia from Crosby, Minnesota. And what I like to do when listening to the Pulse is my housekeeping job at Camp Knutson. It's fun to listen to on the way to there and fun to listen to on the way back. 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

not the end. That's Edward Rivera, Not the End. Thanks for tuning into The Pulse. Hey, let's look at God's Word. Our verse for today, you can find this at verseoftheday.com. Colossians 4, 5, and 6 says, make the most of every opportunity. Let your conversation be always full of grace, seasoned with salt, so that you may know how to answer everyone. You know what? This can be difficult. This can be difficult for me because there are plenty of times where I'm just kind of in autopilot mode. You know, I got to go drop the kids off at school and then maybe get some errands done, you know, get the dishwasher loaded before I come into work, you know, do the thing here at the radio station and, you know, fix whatever, you know, be on the air with you guys and go pick up kids from school and, you know, start making supper and all these different things that happen. And I can very quickly and very easily just get in like blinders mode of like, I have stuff to do. And this is calling us, I feel like, to some holy distractibility. In other words, if you are out and about and you notice an opportunity, it's okay to take that side quest. It's okay to take that path down off of the main road that you were going to be taking. It's okay to turn aside and, oh, hey, that person looks like they could use some help. Or, oh, man, this would be a great opportunity to chat up this person and just, you know, kind of check in with them. Maybe I should give a call to one of my besties that I haven't talked to in a while and just you know, feel them out, see if I can encourage them some way. It is really easy for me to just, like, blinders on, keep moving forward. Or to get distracted by stuff that doesn't matter, right? Like, that's also a pretty big problem of mine. But let's look for ways to be distracted by grace. Because honestly, God has opportunities that he is putting in front of us. He is preparing good works for us to do. We just got to keep our eyes open and look for ways that we can dive in and do so in a way that is full of grace, seasoned with salt, so that we may know how to answer everyone.

0: Well, I wanted to do my part.
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That's Pat Barrett. I've got a fire. Thanks for tuning in to 104.3 The Pulse. So I was looking at our weather, and it looks like there could actually be a couple of scattered showers throughout the listening area this early morning.

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1: That's Phil Wickham. What an awesome God. Thanks for tuning into The Pulse. My name's Engineer Aaron, filling in for Dave Wonders today. If you've got a song you want to hear, you can text me, 218-833-2778. 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

That's Seth Schleter, Not a Single Time. Hey, we have a concert coming up tonight that is the Mike Lovie Smith Show. You can still get your tickets online. 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The show is tonight, and I believe the show starts at 7. So I think 6 is when the general admission doors open. There's some VIP experience stuff that starts at 5. So if you're one of those folks, make sure that you get there early enough to actually partake. And it is going to be a great night of music. BrainerdConcert.com to get more info or remind yourself of that info. Otherwise, make sure that, hey, if you bought those tickets, you know, a couple months ago, don't forget. Tomorrow night, Saturday, is the night of the show. I've already seen Da running around getting stuff gathered up and ready so that we can set up our table outside the venue. It's going to be a great evening, and hope to see you there. Music now from Lauren Daigle with Rescue here on 104.3 The Pulse.

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1: Calling out of nowhere, Father, are you out there? I've been feeling kind of scared.

That's Brandon Heath. Can we go home now? Thanks for tuning in to 104.3 The Pulse. We'll be looking at our quote of the day coming up in a few minutes. Dan Bremna is on the way as well. Here's Micah Tyler with Perfectly.

0: The biggest impact Christian radio has had on me is helping me to remember to forgive, love people, and leave them with God, and move forward, and not hold on to the anger or bitterness anymore.
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That's Dan Bremnes, started with you. I had it pointed out to me that I misspoke earlier. The Michael W. Smith concert's not tonight. It's tomorrow. I think I corrected myself later on in a break, but I know that some people only catch one piece of it. The Michael W. Smith show is tomorrow, Saturday, tomorrow, not today. So don't go showing up to the Gitche ZB tonight. It's not happening tonight. It's happening tomorrow. We are getting packed up for it today. We are getting stuff ready for it today. And it just, you know, slip of the tongue. Anyways, in honor of Michael W. Smith's show being tomorrow night, our quote of the day comes from Michael W. Smith today. Transformation in the world happens when people are healed and start investing in other people. Some good thoughts from Michael W. Smith, and a good reminder that I would say, as a kind of an add-on thought, I don't think we have to be fully finished people before we can invest in other people. So while I agree that people who have been healed, people who have been healed in the sense that we have a healed relationship with God, that He is at work in our lives, not necessarily that we are finished projects before we can start investing in other people's life. But as God has changed you, you can also be investing in other people. I'm really looking forward to the concert tomorrow night. Sorry about that. You know what? Sometimes I'm human too. Still a work in progress. And slip of the tongue still happens. Slip of the brain can still happen. Plenty. You know, I just blame the fact that I hit 40 this last year. And I don't know. That's all I got. Michael W. Smith in concert tomorrow night. You can get more details at BrainerdConcert.com.

0: I love that you guys point out that little kids love singing along and just praising God in the car. Turn on the Pulse, say there's some funny little wholesome talk, or it's going to be some really good music where you can just stop your day and praise the Lord.
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done. When everything around me says it's over and it's too far gone. But there's life beyond the fire, just on the other side.

That's Patrick Mayberry, 3 days later. Thanks for tuning in to 104.3 The Pulse. Coming up, some Cochran & Company. Jeremy Camp on the way. 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

0: That's Allison Ide with IDK. Before that, heard from Kobe James and David Leonard chiming in before that. Hey, it is, we've got a lot of new music being added. There's some artists that maybe you aren't super familiar with, and we'd love the opportunity to let the artists tell the story behind their music. Peter Burton, he's a relatively new guy on the scene here on The Pulse, and he's got this new song called So Long. And wanted to give Peter an opportunity to share with you about it.
1: Hey, this is Peter Burton. This song is a goodbye song for all those things that try to weigh us down in life. It's a reminder that because of what Jesus did on the cross, we can say so long to our past, to our guilt, and our shame. I pray that this song will be an encouragement to you and build your faith no matter what season you're walking through.

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That's hopeful. Get me out of the way. Thanks for tuning in to The Pulse. Coming up, some Lloyd Nick, some Need to Breathe. Here is Carly Ann Taylor. Why should I worry?

0: 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Watch it grow into something big.
1: We're just going to worship.
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That's Need to Breathe. I've got a story. Hey, I was looking at our weather forecast, and on the forecast page, there's a red flag warning that popped up. I would love to imagine that outside of the actual, like, weather service offices somewhere, they have just a whole bunch of flags and banners that they can hang outside to let people know what's going on. But specifically, a red flag warning is a high risk of fire spreading. So, in other words, do not burn stuff outside right now. Don't do things that involve sparks. Don't go out and, be grinding metal next to your dry grass collection or something like that. It looks like, low humidity, high winds, and things just haven't had a chance to fully green up yet. There's still a lot of kind of dry, dead grass out there, stuff like that. So, red flag warning is in effect today. Today's high around 68 degrees. And then tomorrow, 58 and a mix of sun and clouds. Looks like it's still windy tomorrow and on Sunday as well. So tomorrow, of course, fishing opener. Looks like it's going to be a little bit cooler to start the day, but really not too bad. Like in the low 40s, really, I've had much colder fishing opener mornings. A number of years ago, it snowed on us during the opener. And then on Sunday, Mother's Day, breezy in the morning, otherwise partly sunny and cool, 53 degrees for our high on Sunday. Monday, back up into the low 60s.

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0: Hey, this is Becky, and I love to listen to Pulse while I'm working. 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

That's Unspoken, Walk With Me. 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Music on the way from Matt Maher. Ren Collective on the way. Here's Phil Wickham.

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That's Ren Collective with Burn here on 104.3 The Pulse. Tomorrow is the fishing opener, and just that unofficial holiday, the unofficial start to the summer season, it feels like, in Minnesota, even if it is a little bit chilly still. There's something special about fishing opener. I was looking at Ron Shera, just epic outdoorsman and outdoor enthusiast, outdoor communicator, I feel like would be another way of describing him. His thoughts on the opener coming up tomorrow. He said it is, they're expected to have about 700,000 anglers expected to be participating in the fishing opener. And he says, opening day is worth another reminder to drive safe, make sure your batteries are charged, be courteous, and remember that water will be cold in many lakes. Life jackets should be worn or kept handy, and don't forget your fishing license. He said, other than that, there are plenty of walleyes for everybody, all cast first. thanks, Ron Shera, for your thoughts on the fishing opener. Yeah, don't forget to get your fishing opener, your fishing license. Get that all locked in. I just get it on my phone now. I haven't even gotten it printed in, I don't know, a couple of years now at this point. It's kind of convenient to just go on the website from my phone, get it right there. I just save it, a copy of it to my phone, and I just always have it with me because I'm always going to have my phone with me so I can take pictures of the fish, right? Happy fishing.

That's Leanna Crawford, Looking for You. Thanks for tuning into The Pulse. We've got more music with a message coming up this hour from Sidewalk Prophets, Tasha Layton. Here's the latest from Ryan Stevenson, This I Know.

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That's Sidewalk Prophets, Father Let It Be. Thanks for tuning into The Pulse. Hey, there's a Michael W. Smith show happening tomorrow night, and you can get more details about that show and get your tickets still at BrainerdConcert.com. That is not the only concert we are looking at, though, in the near future. June 17th is the Big Daddy Weave show with Megan Woods and David Leonard. And then later on in August, August 28th through the 30th, is Rural Music Fest. And that's got a whole big list. 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There's also going to be bounce houses and food trucks, that kind of deal. But headlines for me, at least, Sanctus Real is going to be there. Stephen Stanley is going to be there. Social Club Misfits is going to be there, and a whole bunch of others. You can see the whole list again, BrainerdConcert.com. And then just recently announced is Celebrate Minnesota, September 18th and 19th at the Ledge in Waite Park. And these are some big names. This is going to be an incredible show. Walker Hayes and Crowder on night one, and Toby Mac and KB on night two. You get more information, get your tickets, all that kind of stuff. 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

0: those good old days.
1: That's Bodie with Good Old Days. Thanks for tuning into The Pulse. My name is Engineer Aaron. We've got more great tunes coming up for you this hour. Forrest Frank, The Young Escape, Natalie Lane. Right now, here's Madison Watkins, God You Are.

0: I'm a farmer of 60 years here and up in Palisades, and the Pulse really touches my heart every day. As I'm in my tractors, I'm always listening to you guys. So thank you.
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0: That's John Reddick with No Fear. Hey, Mother's Day is this Sunday, and I was looking into just kind of some of the history of the holiday. Looks like during the 19th century, there were some early women's peace groups in the U.S. tried establishing the holidays and regular activities basically as a response after the American Civil War. And in 1868, Ann Jarvis organized a committee to establish a Mother's Friendship Day to reunite families that had been divided during the Civil War. And that went on to for decades of kind of campaigning for this to be a thing. Then eventually, finally, in 1914 was when it was officially signed into law in the United States. The U.S. Congress passed a law designated the second Sunday in May as Mother's Day. And the next day, President Woodrow Wilson issued a proclamation declaring the first official Mother's Day as a day for American citizens to show the flag in honor of those mothers whose sons had died in World War I. And in 1934, President Franklin D. Roosevelt approved a stamp commemorating the holiday. I do feel like while the official recognition is good, and there's a lot of, you know, commercialization and things like that that happen because of that. We should be honoring mothers all the time. It's good for them to have their own day. I just wish that, you know, it was a little bit easier to maybe get a restaurant reservation those days. It's a hard thing. How do you sum up? How do you honor the mother in your life on a single day? When all the rest of the days, she's the one that's taking care of the family, it can be tough. So I would encourage you, yes, on Mother's Day, honor the mothers in your lives. And also, the rest of the year, look for ways that you can do that too.
1: I've got so much to be thankful for. Look, I got a...

0: 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Their verse is Hebrews 6:19. 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

That's The Young Escape, Because of God. Had a little bit of help there from 10th Avenue North. That's a fun tune. Hey, Shane and Shane right now, His Mercy Is More. 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

That's Natalie Lane here on The Pulse. I was looking at our daily bread and came across this thought from the book of Ecclesiastes. Ecclesiastes can be a little bit of a heavy read at times, but it is just full of good advice, good wisdom. If you're unfamiliar with the book, it's written, we assume, by King Solomon, and it's written towards the end of his life after he has done everything, seen everything, basically looking for meaning, looking for fulfillment, looking for a way to

0: rejecting all pleasure and living, you know, a life of deprivation, and that didn't really draw me closer to God either. I've tried this, I've tried that. Ultimately, what he comes to is that God alone provides meaning to life. And apart from him, life is meaningless. God's wisdom leads to real and lasting life and purpose. And Ecclesiastes is a great reminder of that. It is a fascinating book because it can feel a little bit dark. It can feel a little bit depressing at times reading through Ecclesiastes. But Solomon does come to the conclusion that God is worth it. When everything else is not worth it, when everything else fails to satisfy, God can satisfy.
1: Do you have a list of regrets? This longer than it's ever been.

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That's Peter Burton, Where Would I Be? We've got music coming up from Emerson Day. This is Tyler Philip Ratcliffe with This Little Light of Mine.

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Music that's world class. 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

That's Josiah Queen with Demons. You are listening to 104.3 The Pulse. That's going to wrap it up for me, Engineer Aaron. We've got Chaz coming in at 2 o'clock, and it's going to be a great afternoon. Hope you get a chance to enjoy the weather, enjoy the nicer weather that we're going to be having this weekend. And, you know, happy fishing opener eve, and don't forget to honor your mothers on Mother's Day. Here's We Are Messengers, Where the Joy Is, on 104.3 The Pulse.

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0: Thank you for joining us today on 104.3 The Pulse. I'm Chaz Louder. Welcome to the Brainerd Lakes area. As we spend some time wrapping up the week together, here's what's happening out your window. We got a cloudy day in store. Temperature right around 65 degrees. Tonight, partly cloudy skies, maybe even a few showers, and we're going to drop down to 41. And then tomorrow, mostly sunny skies and a high of 57. This first hour together, music from Phil Wickham, Danny Gokey, Eli Gable. We got Ann Wilson too, but we're kicking things off this hour with Joseph O'Brien. I see you on Music with the Message, 104.3 The Pulse.
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Tomorrow is the day. Big fishing opener. People coming for the walleye and the pike and the bass and all the things. And I did not grow up with a dad who fished at all. And so touching a big slimy northern is not my thing. I kid you not. I wear the kitchen gloves like I'm washing dishes. It just grosses me out, but I do enjoy eating them quite a bit. Many people coming up north to fish or to open up cabins. And, you know, you go into your cabin, it's dark, it's dusty, and you use your cell phone. You turn on the screen. Even the screen helps light up that dark room or that dark garage. It changes everything. Sometimes it feels like that little light that we have, it isn't making much of a difference. But hope changes the atmosphere. So shine that little cell phone light of faith brightly.

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I'm Chaz Louder. The last time we were at the Gitche ZB, we saw Rend Collective, and this next artist, Eli Gable, opened up for Rend. 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

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I'm Chaz Louder. If you've been hanging out with me in the afternoon for the past year, you know definitely I am no sports nerd. I don't know much, but I am old enough to remember the 87 and 91 World Series. We were so pumped watching the little Twins take on these big teams with big budgets. And we had a little flirtation with maybe something like that a few years ago. I remember they were playing the Yankees, and it just seemed like, oh my gosh, is this going to happen again? Is it going to be the underdogs that take it? See, here's the thing. We get that classic letdown with Minnesota sports. Doesn't matter what team it seems to be, but here's the deal. God specializes in situations that people have already given up on. So we might be a little cynical about our sports, but let's never be that way about our people. The people in our lives, nobody is too far gone. Watch what God can do.

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104.3 The Pulse. It does not matter how old you are. You've done this, or you've been on the receiving side of it. A kid goes to the parent and says, hey, I want to stay out past curfew. I just need like an extra 30 minutes. I need just an extra hour. And they start to go, the protest that's anticipated is coming. Mom said it was okay. Oh, mom said it was okay. Okay, then yeah, go ahead. That's fine. Or the other thing, I'm going to go to the store with so-and-so. Really? Dad said it was all right. Oh, he did. Oh, okay, go ahead. Until you find out it's not true. Why does that work? It's because mom's name and dad's name carries weight. And in our life of faith, it's true as well. As we face challenges, we face struggle. It's not that we're going to pray in mom or dad's name. That's not the highest authority. No, Jesus' name has power to bring breakthrough, to bring healing, to see what couldn't be possible.

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I'm Chaz Lauder, and I just read that 60% of the apps on our phone go unused. That's because most apps are terrible. Here is one of the ones at the top of the list for terrible, worst apps in the world. I love it, though. It's the Banana Scan app, Peel and Eat. It is a app that confirms whether or not a fruit is a banana. See, I would have thought the banana shape would have given that away. But listen, here's an app that you're actually going to use. It's the Pulse and the Word app. Every day, you get to hear God's word preached. 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

Thank you for joining us on 104.3 The Pulse, just a little after 3 o'clock as we get into this hour together. What's happening out your window? Well, we've warmed up just a degree. It's 66 degrees with cloudy skies right now. Tonight, about 25 degrees cooler, 41 in the overnight. Partly cloudy skies, maybe even a shower or two. And then tomorrow, mostly sunny skies and 57. This hour, music from Sam Wesley, Ben Fuller, Cody Carnes, The Afters, and we're going to get into God's Word together, so grab your Bible, but we're kicking things off with Seth Schlieder. 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

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Some weeks just kind of get away from you. You get to work on Monday and you just hit the ground running and you really don't stop till Friday. Maybe it's been one of those weeks. I want to encourage you, if you haven't taken even a moment to be in God's Word, let's fix that. Let's end the week strong. Let's grab your Bible and spend a few minutes just getting encouraged, getting filled up by the Word. We're going to do that in 10 minutes, three songs from now. So now is the time to grab your Bible. And if you can, get a friend to join us.

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It's time to get into God's Word together from verseoftheday.com. We've got a passage from the book of Colossians, a little book at the back of your Bible, Colossians chapter 4. This is verse 5 and 6. It says, "Make the most of every opportunity. Let your conversation be always full of grace, seasoned with salt, so that you may know how to answer everyone." Colossians 4, 5, and 6. As you hear that passage, I don't know what's on your heart and mind, but right away, I've got a fun memory about this. I'm reminded from the book of Luke. Jesus says he knows what we need even before we ask. And when I was in high school, my Spanish teacher, lovely Christian woman, I went to a secular high school, lovely Christian woman gave me a English-Spanish Bible. Pretty bold, even for then. And she wrote a passage in the back that I thought was Colossians 4, 6. And I flipped to it, and I'm like, wow, that is exactly what I needed today. Just a reminder that people are hearing how we speak. Even those who don't know us, when you're at the coffee shop or in line at the gas station or whatever, we have an opportunity to be Jesus to people. And come to find out later on, I was confused about what book I was in. But beside the point, the Lord knew I needed that verse for the day. And maybe this is that little prompting for you. There's a conversation that maybe you're putting off, or a conversation that you are getting ready to have. And this is your verse. Let your conversation always be full of grace. Whew, that's a hard one. Season with salt. Salt makes things better, brings flavor out, brings that flavor of grace out, so that you know how to answer everybody. When we're kind with people, when we come at people with a soft touch, a lot of times they open up and they're willing to kind of dialogue versus coming in hot. That's my gut reaction to Colossians chapter 4, verse 5 and 6. What about you? How's the Lord prompting you about this? Let me know. Email me, Chaz, C-H-A-Z, @thepulse.mn. We're going to come back in a few more songs with our official verseofthedaydotcom devotional.

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Jumping back into God's Word, a little book at the back of your Bible called Colossians, we're in chapter 4, verse 5 and 6. It says, make the most of every opportunity. Let your conversation always be full of grace, seasoned with salt, so that you may know how to answer everyone. That's Colossians 4, verse 5 and 6. I shared a few thoughts, my gut reaction. As always, I want to hear what you think about it. If I share your thoughts in the air, I'm hooking you up with a brand new Pulse t-shirt. So email me, Chaz, C-H-A-Z, at pulse.mn. Here is our official verse of the day.com devotional. It says, when presented with an opportunity, we choose to do and say kind things because Jesus has called us to do that. He challenged us to be salt that adds flavor and preservation to the world's hopeless and decay. He called us to be light that cast out the world's darkness. We are committed to acting in ways that are kind and beneficial to others, especially with our speech. We pray for opportunities to be kind and encouraging because we want what we say to benefit others. This verbal kindness is an indication of the Holy Spirit's presence as the Spirit conforms us to our Savior's kindness and character. This kind of salty speech is not profane, crude, or coarse speech, often identified as salty talk. It is intentional effort to treat others with gentleness and respect because we want them to know the hope we have in Jesus. So let's make the most of every opportunity to say good words and to bless others and to lead them to Jesus. Amen, amen, amen. Read this for yourself at verseoftheday.com. Let's close our time together in prayer. Father, please forgive us for the careless words we've uttered this week. We understand that these careless words are sin in two ways. First, it's a sin because we say unkind and hurtful things. And second, it's a sin because we wasted an opportunity to be a redemptive and helpful with our speech in this world. So open our eyes, dear Lord, so that we can better see those people you've placed in our path to bless and encourage them through the precious and powerful name of Jesus, the Pulse family said. Amen.

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0: 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We are grateful to be part of The Pulse's ministry in the Brainerd Lakes area. Thank you so much to the Holiday Stations in Cross Lake, Mill Avenue in Brainerd, and on Excelsior in Baxter.
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104.3 The Pulse. I'm Chaz Lauder. I hope you've been encouraged by what you've heard today, the time in God's word and the music. And here's the deal. We've got a lot more planned for you. Good plans God's got for us this summer long, from Fika Fridays to sticker stops to concerts. And we hope you'll be part of it. And something that's going to happen, it's just a few weeks away. I mean, like 3 weeks away, 104 days of summer. Last year, I was a newbie, never had experienced it, just heard about it. If you don't know what I'm talking about, it's 104 days of your opportunity to win wonderful prizes from amazing sponsors. Maybe you have a business or a ministry you're part of that you want to get some advertising on the Pulse. You've got a prize that you want to provide for this special season of fun. I want to encourage you to reach out to my buddy, my boss, Papa Bear, Dave Wonders, with an email like ASAP, dave@thepulse.mn.

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Welcome to the Brainerd Lakes area. My name is Chaz Louder. I'm your afternoon guy. So very thankful that you are with us today. If you have a song request or a prayer request, go ahead and text me right now, 218-833-2778. We got an incredible hour, but before we get to that, let me give you another check of the forecast. It's still staying strong at 66 degrees, cloudy conditions. The clouds kind of dissipate a little bit tonight. We drop down to 41, but we do have a chance of some showers after midnight. And then tomorrow, mostly sunny skies and 57. 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But Carly Ann Taylor gets things started this hour. 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

May we finally say goodbye to the snow shovels and hello to garden shovels. We're not ready to talk about Mr. Lawnmower just yet. 104.3, The Pulse.

for some better days. 104.3, The Pulse, over four decades, MCBI, that's the parent company for The Pulse, has been broadcasting. Sharing Jesus across the Brainerd Lakes area. For The Pulse, it's been over 20 years, and that hasn't happened without generous people just like you. We're on the air every day because of you. And so I want to thank you. 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

104.3, The Pulse. There's a lot of noise coming at us all the time. There's a lot of pressure coming at us all the time culturally to just cut corners and to capitulate a little bit. And so how do you stand firm? So many scriptures talk about standing firm in faith. I think part of it is listening every day to this ministry, to get filled up, to get encouraged, to be reminded of the truth that we hold on to, that we get to stand upon.

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perfectly. 104.3 The Pulse. I'm Chaz Louder. If you are going to be doing some vegging in front of the couch this weekend, maybe just hanging out with your spouse and you just want to throw something on, there is a little mini series. It's like 6 episodes called Keep Breathing. This is for the adults. And it's about a lady. She goes to Alaska and she's searching for something. I'm not going to give it entirely away, but her plane crashes and she's lost deep in the woods without appropriate hunting, camping gear. And at one point she's trying to find her way out and she is walking and suddenly she comes upon footsteps and she gets really excited until she realizes she has double backed on herself. She's seeing her own footsteps and she gets all frustrated. And it's just that reminder, we need a compass. We need a compass for life. When we don't have our internal compass, we go adrift. And even though the movie tries to do a good job of it, it's really hard because the scenery is beautiful. And it just reminds me of our life. The scenery is so many times beautiful, but we're just wandering without that true north.

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104.3 The Pulse. I'm Chaz Lauder. We get to hang out in the afternoon together. I'm thankful that we do this, but I really love it when we get to come together, like be in the same place, like physically. It's so fun. And our next opportunity is tomorrow at the Get Cheesy Bee. But after that, in June, we'll be back right in the middle of the month for Big Daddy Weave, Megan Woods, and this guy, David Leonard. You can get your tickets right now by going to BrainerdConcerts.com.

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104.3, The Pulse. I'm Chaz Lauder. Sometimes I think that we get a little uncomfortable because we feel like our prayers, if they're not answered, they somehow limit God. And that's just not true. We just don't have his perspective, his understanding from the beginning to the end, from the one who understands everything perfectly, who was here long before us and will be here all throughout eternity. And so sometimes that important phrase, God's will, kind of becomes like a, what am I trying to say? Becomes sort of like a catchphrase. God, if it's your will, bring healing. I don't pretend to understand exactly why God heals and why he doesn't, but I know that he's willing to heal. We see that people that encountered Jesus walked away changed. So if you're waiting on your healing, I believe God's the same yesterday, today, and forever. And he wants to bring healing. Maybe not in the way that you or I expect, but he's still in the healing business today. Let us pray about that with you next hour. Go to thepulse.mn and click on prayer.

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Wow, again, here we are at the end of another week together. Hi, I'm Chaz Lauder. Thanks for listening to 104.3 The Pulse. I'm going to help you get home with some music to give you hope and joy and encourage you. But before we get to that, one more check of our forecast. And we've had a little change in the weather. We've warmed up a degree or two, and the sunshine has come out. That's probably why. Mostly cloudy skies, but definitely a little bit of sun. And we're looking at 67 degrees. Tonight down to 41, partly cloudy skies, maybe showers around midnight. And then tomorrow, 57 with mostly sunny skies. Our final hour of the week together, music from Matt Maher, Need to Breathe, Bodie, Vertical Worship, and many others. Patrick Mayberry kicks off the hour on 104.3 The Pulse.

0: Hi, this is Tiffany from Crosby, Minnesota, and I love to listen to the Pulse when I'm getting ready for work, or a lot of times when I'm at work, I'll have my earbud in, and it helps me have a great mood for the day, and usually I'm singing to myself a lot, but my coworkers are very used to it.
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0: 104.3, The Pulse. I'm Chaz Lauder. It is amazing how you can remember a story years, decades later. When I was in high school, and I'm talking now, this is 30 some years ago, I remember going to a youth conference in Colorado somewhere, might have been Denver. And there was a speaker there. His name was Dave Busby. And Dave, growing up, had polio, and it really diminished his lung capacity. And he had a kind of interesting gait when he walked. But man, oh man, the Lord anointed him to share God's word. And he talked about, as a young man growing up with these physical disabilities, trying to perform, being a class clown. And he, what he called it is doing the dance. He says, aren't you tired of doing the dance? And I know some are dancing right now. They're in your office right next to you. They're in your home. They're all around you. People who are exhausting themselves trying to impress everyone. But grace welcomes us before we've cleaned ourselves up. God loves you just as you are.
1: I've been wasting way too much of my time, living up in my mind, trying to do it all right.

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I'm Chaz Lauder. We live in a hyped up world. Everything's got a spin to it, and it's flashy and it's distracting by nature. And we choose to not trust those things. I mean, these AI videos, they have to actually put little disclaimers. This is an AI video meant to entertain, because they know people are just, wow, look at that. But again, we are skeptical of everything because of this. But what we trust, it's people and things that are steady, that are consistent, they're faithful. And that just sounds to me a lot like God's character.

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Here. 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

104.3 The Pulse. I'm Chaz Lauder. At the end of a long, hard week, I know people look forward to the weekend, especially this weekend with the fishing opener. People are heading up north to do up north things, putting in docks and opening up the cabin, doing cabiny things. I'm making up new words, cabiny things. But we're looking for that space to just R&R and to recharge and just to breathe and experience all that the Lord's blessed us with. And maybe it's the dock with a sunset, or maybe it's a quiet moment in the car when you got nothing but freeway time, or maybe it's a church pew, but the Lord is that place to breathe and to recharge.

0: Play.
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Thank you for joining us. It's the time of day that we pray for each other. And if you've got a need, big or small, let us lift you up in prayer. Go to thepulse.mn, click on prayer. Caitlin's got a request. She says, please pray. I've got these extremely painful ovarian cysts, and I'm praying that they go away in Jesus' name. All this pain below my belly and my hips and my back, just pray that it never returns. Caitlin, thanks for just being vulnerable, letting us know what's going on so we can lift you up in prayer. If you've gone through something like this, please join me in prayer for Caitlin. Lord, we pray a blessing over Caitlin. Lord, you are our healer. You understand the human body, the ins and the outs. And Lord, I know that you don't want Caitlin in pain. And so, Lord, we pray for relief today. We pray for your blessing. We pray that as she is, I'm sure, taking treatment, going to doctors, and they've got a solution too. Lord, we pray for really a resolution that only you can bring. Lord, I pray that the doctors and whatever they're going to do work in concert perfectly with what you're already doing. And Lord, we pray that through this difficulty, through this pain, through the discouragement of this, that you would draw Caitlin closer to yourself, that this would be a time of tremendous growth, even through this difficulty. Lord, you are our healer, and we just pray a blessing on her, that these cysts would go away and it would surprise the doctors. We ask this in Jesus' name, amen. If you have a prayer request today, it is not too late to receive prayer. Go to thepulse.mn, click on prayer, or email me directly, chaz@thepulse.mn.

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Gonna do it for us today on 104.3 The Pulse. It is Friday. I love Fridays not only because I get to go home and hang out with the family, but I also love Fridays because I get to do some shout outs, and I want to reach out and shout out those who have said hi and become friends or sent friends requests on Facebook. And we got Michelle Haley. We got Gerald Hallgrimson. I probably said your name wrong. How about Soren Swenson? Jess Kilgorn, Alan Shen, Kurt Hoover, Jeremiah Kunz, and let's get one more here. John Johnson. That was an easy one. Thanks, John, for having an easy name. Hey, oh, I got one more. John Hutch. I know you, John. Thank you so much for reaching out and sending a friend's request. I appreciate it. If we're not officially friends, I'm sad about that. It's been a year since we've been hanging out together at least. So send a friend's request on Facebook, Twitter, Pinterest, Instagram, TikTok, Truth Social, all the things. I'm on all of them. I'm most active on Facebook because I'm old. Hey, have a fantastic weekend. Looking forward to seeing you at the Michael W. Smith concert tomorrow at the Gitche.

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2: Here's Jana Shogren with Bridges of Hope.
3: Carrie began staying at the Bridge on 7th at the start of the 2025 season after being evicted from her apartment. She came in carrying a lot more than just the loss of housing. Carrie was also dealing with addiction, serious medical issues that required surgery, and a hard time trusting others because of things she had been through in the past. Feeling overwhelmed, she reached out to Bridges of Hope and found more than just a place to sleep. She found stability and people who genuinely cared. Over time, staff built a relationship with Carrie, one conversation at a time. As that trust grew, things started to shift. She began taking steps to address her addiction and prepare for the surgery she needed. Because of that progress, Carrie was able to move into sober housing at the beginning of February, where she can now focus on health and recovery. She shared with our staff that without the Bridge on 7th, she does not think she would have come this far, and she might still be stuck trying to find a way out.
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0: 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Because every song has a message, a meaning of faith. 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

Hey there, my name is Brant. Coming up, I want to talk about Mother's Day and spending on Mother's Day. It's kind of interesting. Also, there's a scripture, and a lot of people who have been around the Bible for a while know what it's about. It says, guard your heart. And I want to talk about that a little bit and think about it in a slightly different way. We'll talk about that, too, coming up.

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1: by real people, you know, like you.
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0: It's kind of amazing. I just saw this amount that we're spending on Mother's Day, and there's nothing wrong with this, by the way.
1: Mm-hmm.
0: But we spent $21 billion last year we spent on Mother's Day.
2: Okay.
0: I don't know if that's a high, low, I don't know. But just like 10 years ago, it was half that.
1: Hmm.
0: Why are we spending more than double now than we did 10 years ago for moms?
1: Maybe things are more expensive.
0: Double?
1: Yeah, I mean...
0: Something's going on there.
1: What?
0: I don't know what it is. Somebody's up to no good.
1: Toilet flight prices have gone through the roof.
0: Yeah, I don't know. Or is the guilt? Are we feeling guiltier? Is that what's going on?
1: I don't think so.
0: Because it can't be too... I mean, prices haven't doubled.
1: Okay.
0: So we're spending double. I think we're feeling guiltier towards mom.
1: Are you saying that it is not justified to spend double on your mother?
0: I'm saying we should triple or quadruple it because moms are so awesome, and I would never say that. I was just wondering what's going on. Moms are incredible. That's all I'm trying to say.

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0: Guard your heart. That's what the scripture says. It's in Proverbs chapter 4.
1: Mm-hmm.
0: Guard your heart above all else, for it determines the course of your life.
1: Yeah.
0: That's pretty important, the course of your life.
1: Mm-hmm.
0: You know, right up there with what am I having for lunch today would be, what is the course of my life?
1: Yeah.
0: But we spend more time thinking about the former. But all that said, one way to interpret that, honestly, they didn't know about brains.
1: Mm-hmm.
0: The writers.
1: Yeah.
0: So the word brain doesn't come up much in the Bible.
1: Mm-hmm.
0: They thought that our thoughts came from our heart.
1: Ah, okay.
0: So we have a different physiological understanding.
1: Mm-hmm.
0: But imagine translating that accurately as well. Mm-hmm. So the heart is a lot of things, but guard your brain.
1: Guard your mind, yeah.
0: Yes, guard your mind. Guard it above all else because it determines the course of your life. What I pay attention to, I just learned this the hard way. I know this. What I pay attention to is everything.

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0: Excited for all you mothers on Mother's Day. Hope you have a great Mother's Day.
1: Mm-hmm.
0: You know, one holiday I always thought was a big contrived joke
1: mm-hmm.
0: was Grandparents' Day.
1: Aw.
0: Yeah.
1: I bet you'll be changing that tune.
0: Yeah, I was telling Carolyn, my wife, like, mm-hmm. I now see a real need for Grandparents'
1: oh,
0: Day.
1: Oh, do you? To reflect.
0: When grandpas are honored
1: absolutely.
0: For what we contribute
1: absolutely.
0: To this world.

0: This is so important to remember. You are a spiritual being. I am a spiritual being. 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

0: So one thing we run into a lot in our culture is the idea that God loves me, so I can do what I want, and he's cool with it because he loves me. Mm. He only loves me. Like he doesn't care what I do. You know what? Honestly, if someone told me, Brant, I love you so much, I don't care what you do, I'd be like, you don't. That's impossible. You don't love me then.
1: Yeah, I was going to say, that doesn't no. sound like love then. Yeah. I need you to care.
0: Right, yeah. Right. I need you to care. No one who loves you will ever tell you, I don't care what you do. Mm. That's not, whatever that is, it's not love. It's closer to hate. In fact, it may be worse than hate. The idea that I don't, doesn't matter what you do, I love you so much. Like, that's not love. Love is so much better than that.

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1: All of that.
0: And also the lives of people that...
1: All because...
0: I come in contact with.
1: Of you. Keep it coming. Your monthly gift to The Pulse is greatly appreciated. 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